0: Bobby asked Kelly Clarkson if people are sliding into her DMs.
1: Okay, here's the thing to know about me. I didn't even know what a DM was for the longest time. I didn't even know that was a possibility. And then people would be like, I totally like sent you a message. And I was like, where? They were like, the DM. I was like, where the hell is that? I was like, I had all these DMs that I never saw because I had never checked it.
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2: One of the first times we played Foxboro, now I have a carpet, this thin carpet, gray, all over the hotel. The first time I played that stadium and that stage, my foot got caught, and we didn't have the carpet, and my foot got caught on a piece of the stage, and I went whoomp. And the first thing that hit the stage was the microphone. So it was like loud everywhere. But yeah, I say that I could do that, but I have fallen off stage before.
3: What part of your body hit when that happened?
2: My left shoulder.
3: Any injury, or were you fortunate
2: it was
3: your shoulder?
2: It was crazy. I was just like, there was no hiding it, right? And I just laid there for about 20 seconds. Went, did this really happen? You know, and the longer I laid there, the louder the crowd got. I said, okay, everything's okay. But that did happen.
1: Bobby Bones.
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3: A six-year-old disappeared into the woods. This is in Delaware. And so they bring out the dog. The dog's name is Fiasco. And they go, all right, go. They gave the dog one of the boys Crocs. That dog, phew, right to him. Smelled one of the Crocs, beeline, deep in the woods, right to the kid.
4: Amazing.
3: And I get it. I'm not a dog.
4: We don't understand.
3: Yeah. 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The boy who has special needs had disappeared after running into the woods. And thanks to Fiasco, researchers found him near a pond. The kid was muddy, wet, and barefoot, but healthy. Right to him.
5: Wow.
3: Oh, man, dogs. We don't deserve them. Great story. That's what it's all about.
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25: 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Everything happens for a Reese's.
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Hey, it's Bobby Bones. Coming up in the Country Minute, you can own some of Dolly's memorabilia, and Thomas Rhett talks about bullying on social media. 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

0: If you lend someone money, do you get to judge their purchases if they put them publicly?
1: I mean, a little bit. Yeah, inside your brain.
2: What do you mean? What do you mean by judge?
1: I mean, you get to naturally have thoughts like, well, that's interesting. You know?
0: Just judge. Maybe talk about it with your friends.
1: Yes.
3: Yeah, for sure.
1: Yeah.
0: If you lend someone money, you reserve the right to judge whatever they buy if they post it publicly.
2: Because they have not paid you back?
0: Correct.
2: Yeah. 100%.
0: Correct.
1: To an extent. Now, if you keep loaning out money, then you just got to stop. You can't judge anymore.
0: What do you mean?
1: Like if you notice a pattern of, oh, I've lent this person money and you don't like how they're spending money, and then you continue to loan them for some reason, then you've lost privileges to judge and
2: you're not
1: going to
2: keep giving them money if they've never paid you back for the first
1: one. Some people do.
2: They do.
3: Well, they're idiots.
2: Well, don't do that.
1: I'm just saying it's a one-time thing.
0: Can you say anything to them if they're posting their purchases and you've lent?
2: You can't?
1: Well, I wouldn't. I say it to myself in my head or to my best friend, maybe my sister, and that's it.
0: Wait, you would say something?
2: If we've already had the conversation about where's my money, dude? Like,
0: that's not the case. There's no conversation
2: we've
0: yet.
2: We've never talked about that?
0: No.
2: Then you can't tell. You can't mention it. You can tell all your friends, like, this dude, I lend him $500 and this is what he's doing with it.
0: But if you have the conversation,
2: then to keep hounding him. Wow, you can't pay me my money back, but you can buy this.
3: Yep.
0: You bought baseball cards, but you can't give me my money back.
2: That's messed up. The Bobby Ball
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0: Walker Hayes has 6 kids, and he tells Bobby what it's like feeding a family of that size.
1: We do tons of cereal. We make French toast. It's like 20 eggs. You know, my oldest son is 14. Y'all, it's like 4 peanut butter sandwiches right before he goes to bed every night. I'm talking about like half
2: sandwiches?
1: A loaf of bread and half a thing of Jif. And then he'll just go to bed, you know, and then when he wakes up, he's ready to go again. It's insane.

0: Bobby Bones Show.
1: What should have an age limit but doesn't have an age limit? What should have an age limit but doesn't have an age limit? I'm going to go running for political office.
2: Oh, yeah.
3: Age limit. Yeah. Good.
1: I'm going to say that, and then I'm also going to say driver's license. If you're 80, we give you free Uber.
3: Yeah, that's good.
2: Free Uber.
1: Yeah.
3: You get unlimited.
1: You have free Uber.
3: Mm. I have one.
1: Go.
3: Cash register. Don't be a cashier. Do you ever had an old person as a cashier?
4: Oh, no. It takes forever. Man, it takes forever.
2: Guys, they're sweet.
3: I know, they are sweet, but like, you don't have that much time.
1: It's not old, but trick-or-treating, 16. 15. You shouldn't be able to trick-or-treat past 15 years old. 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
3: That's good.
2: I know.
1: Because otherwise, you're up to no good.
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1: Yes, they're smaller.
2: So if you look smaller...
1: We're not going to ID if you look small. I think 15, though,
2: you're
1: is a good
2: kid.
1: Is a general, if you have a driver's license, you shouldn't be trick-or-treating walking door to door.
2: He doesn't have a driver's license.
3: All right, good.
1: So that's one I'm going to put on there.
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2: Tell me something good. A
3: six-year-old disappeared into the woods. This is in Delaware. And so they bring out the dog. The dog's name is Fiasco. And they go, all right, go. They gave the dog one of the boys Crocs. That dog, right to him. Smelled one of the Crocs, beeline, deep in the woods, right to the kid.
4: Amazing.
3: And I get it. I'm not a dog.
4: We don't understand.
3: Yeah. But the fact they went smell it, and he wasn't like sniffing around for a day or 6 hours, went right to him. The boy who has special needs had disappeared after running into the woods, and thanks to Fiasco, researchers found him near a pond. The kid was muddy, wet, and barefoot, but healthy. Right to him.
5: Wow.
3: Oh, man, dogs. We don't deserve them. Great story. That's what it's all about.
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2: Hey guys, it's Bobby Bones here with Amy. 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

0: If you lend someone money, do you get to judge their purchases if they put them publicly?
1: I mean, a little bit. Yeah, inside your brain.
2: What do you mean? Yeah, what do you mean by judge?
1: I mean, you get to naturally have thoughts like, well, that's interesting. You know?
0: Just judge. Maybe talk about it with your friends.
1: Yes.
3: Yeah, for sure. For sure.
1: Yeah.
0: If you lend someone money, you reserve the right to judge whatever they buy if they post it publicly.
2: Because they have not paid you back?
0: Correct.
2: Right? Yeah. 100%.
0: Correct.
1: To an extent. Now, if you keep loaning out money, then you just got to stop. You can't judge anymore.
0: What do you mean?
1: Like if you notice a pattern of, oh, I've lent this person money and they're, you don't like how they're spending money, and then you continue to loan them for some reason, then you can't, you've lost privileges to judge and
2: you're not going to keep giving them money if they've never paid you back for the first
1: one.
2: Well,
1: some people do.
2: They do.
3: Well, they're idiots.
2: Well, no, don't do that.
1: I'm just saying it's a one-time thing.
0: Can you say anything to them if they're posting their purchases and you've lent?
2: You can't?
1: Well, I wouldn't. I say it to myself in my head or to my best friend, maybe my sister, and that's it.
0: Wait, you would say something?
2: If we've already had the conversation about where's my money, dude? Like,
0: that's not the case. There's no conversation
2: we've
0: yet.
2: We've never talked about that?
0: No.
2: Then you can't tell. You can't mention it. You can tell all your friends, like, this dude, you meant, like, I lent him $500 and this is what he's doing with it.
0: But if you have the conversation,
2: then to keep hounding him. Wow, you can't pay me my money back, but you can buy this.
3: Yep.
0: You bought baseball cards, but you can't give me my money back.
2: That's messed up.
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7: Hey, it's Thursday, everybody. Welcome to show number 1742. It's After Midnight. I'm your host, Granger Smith. I love Thursday because the weekend is just right around the corner. And I've got some good news to read for you, so hang tight for that. I've also got some Nashville news Ann Hudson's going to share with you. And all this here with a whole bunch of good Thursday edition country music to play for you. It's After Midnight. Y'all keep listening.

0: Today's Best Country, 93.1 WPOC. Hey, thank you for starting your Thursday here with me. How about we get it rolling with some good news? Hang on, just two songs and I'll share some with you.
1: I knew I'd see her around. I'd be at some party. She'd show up and I'd be walking out. Or across some parking lot, hiding behind her sister. I'd look up, she'd be at the red light beside me in that white Maxima with a sticker on the back. I'd act

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I see them everywhere together. And it's hitting a little too close to home. She's so far gone, but she didn't go far.

0: a story that'll make you smile. 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
1: A Texas 10-year-old is being called a hero after saving her little brother during a TikTok-style warhead challenge. Leah James and her brother Logan were recording when suddenly he started choking on candy. Without panicking, Leah jumped into action and performed the Heimlich maneuver, something that she had seen her parents do before. She cleared his airway and the whole thing was caught on video. Leah's quick thinking is now being recognized at an upcoming Lavon City Council meeting.
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0: 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We're glad you're here. This is After Midnight with Granger Smith.

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Okay, two songs we're going to talk about this. How do you feel about full self-driving cars? 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

0: 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In Nashville news, the Ant-Man is in for Ann Hudson. Ant-Man, what do you got coming up?
1: Well, Granger, Ella Langley's biggest hit. We all know it. It actually is getting a hip-hop makeover and another spot in the top five. I'll tell you about it in Nashville news coming up next.

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1: Listen, I get it. Not everyone sleeps at night. Some of us think, some of us drive, some of us pray. Granger's with you through it all. Thanks for being a part of the After Midnight family.

0: 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It's Ann Hudson.
1: Hey, it's the Ant-Man filling in for Ann Hudson on Nashville News, and we all know the song. We know it by heart. We know every single lyric. Ella Langley's Choosin' Texas. It's actually now helping Drake and Don Toliver climb the hip-hop charts. Their song, Solar Eclipse, borrows lyrics from Ella's hit and debuted at number 5 on the Billboard Hot 100. Ella's original, still sitting at number 2, just behind Taylor Swift's Patient Zero. And Parker McCollum, he surprised fans yesterday with a live acoustic album called Live from Sound City. It features stripped-down performances of 15 of his songs, and he released it without any advanced announcement. That's how you know you've made it. When you can drop an album, it's hugely successful, and you didn't even tell anybody you're doing it. I think that's cool for Parker.
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7: Welcome to Thursday. It's After Midnight, everybody. Hour number two starts right now. Granger Smith here, your host. We're asking this question. How do you feel about full self-driving cars? Would you be getting one of these? Would you be trusting this? Hey, I want to hear your answer. 866-607-8383. I've also got Earl Bibbles Jr., the country boy with a dumb criminal story to share with us, and a whole bunch of good country music. Hey, whatever the reason you're still up late or you're up so early, either way, you're not alone. You're with me. It's After Midnight.

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You getting one? Are you signing up for this? 866-607-8383.

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1: Okay, topic of the hour. We're talking about driverless cars because, and not just electric cars, but nowadays, they are saying very soon these cars will be fully autonomous. Mm-hmm. You know, like right now, I've got my producer, the Ant-Man, sitting with me. I've got my wife, Amber, sitting with me.
2: What are you doing up this late?
1: Yeah, what are you doing up late? So
3: I'm always up.
1: Right now, the way that these cars drive themselves, you got to have your eyes on the road.
2: Uh-huh.
1: You got to have your hands on the steering wheel every so often. Otherwise, it'll start beeping at you.
2: Except for the cyber cabs.
1: Right, right. So that's kind of to the point. So
2: that's kind of the evolution of the
1: now
2: autonomous
1: the cyber. Cars. We see the cyber cabs. They're saying that's going everywhere now.
2: All the cars.
1: Cars will be driving by themselves, and you could just take a nap. Mm-hmm. So the question of the hour is, how are you feeling about that?
2: You know, I saw someone do the other day. They 3D printed it's their image with sunglasses on, and stuck it up in front of the camera, and it worked. Like the camera that looks inside the car. They stuck their head. A contraption that held it in front of that camera, and he did whatever he wanted and never had to look at the road.
1: That does not make me feel safe.
2: It does not. It does not.
1: But even that will be going away. Amber, how are you feeling about that?
3: Guys, am I the minority? Because this is terrifying.
1: No, you're going to be every single car.
3: I don't want this.
2: I love it.
3: I hate it.
2: Really?
3: Yes. I don't want, there's bound for errors, wrecks, all kinds of things. This terrifies me. I drove by the other day and saw this woman. She was in the front seat. Obviously, the car was driving itself. She was reading a book and had her feet out the window. And it terrifies me.
1: It was a Tesla?
3: Yeah. But I don't want, I feel like I'm like living in the 20s where I don't want any sort of advancement that's coming our way.
2: Fresh petting? Was she trying to get, let them dry or something?
3: I didn't get to see her toes, but.
2: She's letting them dry.
3: She had her feet out the window.
1: I do, honestly, you know, you guys know I drive an old truck, but I do think about, I make a lot of trips to the airport. Uh-huh. It's about a 45-minute drive for me.
2: You ever put your feet out the window?
1: I do not.
2: Okay.
1: But I have thought, man, it'd be cool just to relax, take an early morning flight, and maybe take a little nap on the way.
2: Because sometimes they are early, right? Like super early.
1: Super early. Yeah,
2: you leave the show and go do that.
1: Sure, take a phone call on this.
2: Sure.
1: I think most people are going to be like Amber. 866-607-8383.
4: I think I would have one of those electric cars because I drive 2 hours to work and I can sleep 2 hours extra going to work. Yeah, I think it would be awesome.
1: There we go. Wow, right out of the gate
2: tonight.
1: Right
2: out of the gate.
1: Yeah. This one says this. I mean, that's what I agree with against Amber, too. Should we take another call?
5: So I'm a drunk driver up here in Michigan. Are the self-driving cars gonna know, like, if we have to make wide, semis have to make wide turns, are they gonna know to stay back so that we can make the turn, or are they gonna be like half of the people just pull right up to the stop sign and watch as you make a turn around them, you know what I mean? Or if you have to suddenly stop in the middle of the road, are they gonna know that it takes a while for a big truck to stop? I don't know, I guess those are just my thoughts.
6: 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We want to hear from you. 866-607-8383. 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

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Hey, Granger Smith here on After Midnight. The third shift is rolling here early Thursday. I want you to know I'm here, and I'm glad to be keeping you company. 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
1: Hey, Granger, this is Becky, just leaving work. We're out getting your pharmaceuticals to you. You have a good one. Bye.
0: Hey, sweet Becky, thank you so much for calling tonight.

93.1 WPOC, today's best country. All right, I'm getting reports that police say one Maryland shopper turned a long checkout wait into a criminal case and left behind everything investigators needed to identify her. Yeah, that happened. Earl Dibbles Jr. is coming in next to share exactly what went.

0: Ready for a story that'll make you feel a little bit smarter?
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0: It's time for Earl Dibbles and Dumb Criminals, now on After Midnight.
1: Cool.
2: Maryland police say 38-year-old Tiffany Booth got mad about waiting in a store checkout line, even though another worker opened a register to help her. She allegedly punched the first employee, left, and then came back and displayed a gun before leaving again. Investigators identified her using a wallet and a cell phone that she left behind. And then they arrested her when she came back to the area. Apparently, she remembered to bring the attitude, but forgot to take the evidence.
0: This is After Midnight with Granger Smith.
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0: 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Both may be fatal. 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
8: Hey, thanks for starting your Thursday here with me on After Midnight, y'all. I'm Granger Smith, your host. Hey, I've got some things that went down on this day in history I want to talk about this hour. Plus, some Nashville news with Ann Hudson. She's keeping you in touch with your favorite stars out there in Nashville. Some things went down, and she's going to tell you about it. Hang tight for all of this here early on a Thursday. We are After Midnight.

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It was on this day that one unforgettable name became a country classic. We'll talk about that and some other things that went down on this day in history coming up.

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1: 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And Granger is bringing the soundtrack to your overnight. 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
1: On this day in history, in 1943, actress and director Penny Marshall was born. In 1951, I Love Lucy premiered on CBS. In 1960, Loretta Lynn made her Grand Ole Opry debut. In 1973, Dolly Parton released Jolene. In 1989, Wayne Gretzky passed Jody Howe to become the NHL's all-time points leader. In 1990, Soviet leader Mikhail Gorbachev was announced as the Nobel Peace Prize winner. Those are a few things that went down on this day in history.
0: It's After Midnight with Granger Smith.
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0: And for adults with type 2 diabetes and known heart disease, Jardiance can lower the risk of cardiovascular death, too. 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Both may be fatal. 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

93.1 WPOC, today's best country. So I brought this up last hour. How are you feeling about full self-driving cars? It's coming. Are you buying one of these? 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

0: 93.1 WPOC. Ann Hudson is out this week for Nashville News. We got the Ant-Man sitting in for her. Ant-Man, what do you got coming up?
1: Well, Granger, Ella Langley's biggest hit. We all know it. It actually is getting a hip-hop makeover and another spot in the top five. I'll tell you about it in Nashville News coming up next.
2: 40 HP Johnson on a flat-bottom metal boat. Coke cans and BB guns, barbed wire and old fence posts.

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1: 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Mm-hmm.

0: Here's what's new in Nashville. Here's Ann Hudson.
1: Hey, it's the Ant-Man filling in for Ann Hudson on Nashville News, and we all know the song. We know it by heart. We know every single lyric. Ella Langley's Choosin' Texas. It's actually now helping Drake and Don Toliver climb the hip-hop charts. Their song, Solar Eclipse, borrows lyrics from Ella's hit and debuted at number 5 on the Billboard Hot 100. Ella's original, still sitting at number 2, just behind Taylor Swift's Patient Zero. And Parker McCollum, he surprised fans yesterday with a live acoustic album called Live from Sound City. It features stripped-down performances of 15 of his songs, and he released it without any advanced announcement. That's how you know you've made it. When you can drop an album, it's hugely successful, and you didn't even tell anybody you're doing it. I think that's cool for Parker.
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caps rolling over, laid back in a thrift store beach chair, dropping limes in a Corona. But she looks back, yeah, she throws me a kiss like, honey, I sure want you. And it's 103 between her and me, and only 92 in Daytona. 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
7: Third Shifters. Hey, so glad to be doing Thursday along with you. Granger Smith here, your host of After Midnight. That sun glowing in the horizon all over the country. It'll be up soon. Thursday will be in full swing, but we got it going on right now. I got a whole bunch of good country music to play for you. And I've got this question for you. What's the scariest movie you've ever seen? How would you answer that? 866-607-8383. Also, Earl Dibbles Jr., the country boy, has got a dumb criminal story to share with us. Hang tight. It's a good hour number four. Starts right now. It's After Midnight.

0: Today's Best Country, 93.1 WPOC. So what's the scariest movie you've ever seen? We're talking about this. Call me. It's a 78383.
1: He's a ranch hand in a pinch, man. Hotter than the red on the cattle brand. Because she's a gold digger with a quick trigger. A cast iron skillet.

0: Thanks so much for staying up with us. 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
1: Okay, we're asking this question, topic of the hour, because it's, you know, it's the month of October. I think it's an appropriate question. What is the scariest movie you've ever seen? I've got the Ant-Man sitting with me, my producer. I've got my wife, Amber, sitting with me as well. And the question's going to go to you guys first. What's the scariest movie you've ever seen? But before you say it, you also have to say how old you were when you saw it, because I think that's important. Ant, start with you.
2: Let me look up when this movie came out so I can tell you that.
1: How old do you think you were?
2: I think I was probably 6.
1: Yep. That sounds like a really scary time.
2: So what movie do you think that was then?
1: When you were 6, we're about the same age.
2: Yeah, about the same. Yeah.
3: Whatever's the same as
1: me. You're talking Exorcist, Poltergeist, something like that, early 80s?
2: Poltergeist.
1: Yeah. Wow, I got on the second
2: track. You know what it was the meat crawling across the table.
1: Oh, yeah.
2: Because of the maggots.
1: Oh. Yeah. Amber, I know yours because you're my wife and I've known you. But why don't you tell us?
3: I talk about it all the time because in no world should I have been watching scary movies at such a young age. Like, what were we doing with Pet Sematary? Was that the one you're thinking or no?
1: Yes.
3: Okay, Pet Sematary. There were multiple things in that movie that terrified me.
2: I still think about it to this day. Have you ever driven by a pet cemetery and
3: got
2: cold chills?
3: I think about it when I pass them. And then the girl's dad who let us watch it would take us to cemeteries and try to scare us when we were little. I think I was in like second grade, maybe? Mm.
2: Yeah. 1982 is when Poltergeist came out. That's 5 years old for me.
3: The Poltergeist 82. That scared me was the one with the man, the old man who sings.
2: I don't remember that part.
3: Yeah, that's scary. Well, there's multiple Poltergeist
2: movies.
3: That's
2: true. But, yeah.
1: Mine is the same era, but it's the original Halloween. Michael Myers.
2: Yep.
1: And I was at a friend's house, probably around first or second grade, like you guys. And it just ruined me.
2: I never saw any of those. Yeah. And I don't know why I watched Poltergeist.
1: Do your favor and don't. Just don't.
2: Okay, got it.
1: But let's hear first some callers. 866-607-8383.
4: Here's movie Jaws. I was just a little boy and lived on the water and I hated it.
1: Yeah, ma'am. I don't deny that.
2: If you lived on the water.
1: Horrible.
2: That was a nightmare every night.
1: Was that Spielberg?
2: Yes.
1: Wow. 866-607-8383.
5: Definitely a scary movie for me. It had to be Quarantine back in 2008. It was so real. That was crazy scary to me.
2: I thought Quarantine was 2020.
3: No? Was it not? Wrong scary movie.
1: Predicting it.
2: Yeah, okay. Yeah, got it.
1: I don't remember. I kind of remember, but I don't. The Quarantine.
2: I don't know that movie.
1: Interesting. It's interesting that everyone has a different way that they would say, this is my scariest. 866-607-8383.
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1: Hey Granger, this is Diane in Farmington, New Mexico. Just wanted to let you know that I love your show. Thank you.
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A doctor trades in his scrubs for, well, you're just going to have to hear this story. Earl Dibbles Jr. is going to share this dumb criminal story coming up next.

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1: 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It's a community. 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
1: All right, so there's this dog from Birmingham, England, right? He decided his day job at the hospital wasn't paying enough, so he picked up a little side gig. The man started doing back alley circumcisions. Yeah, he's just showing up at folks' houses with his tools like he's changing oil or something. Turns out he wasn't keen on the whole hygiene thing, and now he's got like 25 charges against him. The judge gave him 5 years and 7 months, so he'll have plenty of time to think about his poor life choices. Dumb.
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7: Thursday morning, early risers. What's up? Welcome to After Midnight with me, Granger Smith, your host. I've got some good news I want to read for y'all coming up. Hopefully put a smile on your face. Plus some Nashville news with Ann Hudson. She's coming in with stories about your favorite stars out there in Nashville. All of this coming up, so please don't touch that dial. You don't want to miss it.

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Hey, thank you for starting your Thursday here with me. How about we get it rolling with some good news? Hang on just two songs and I'll share some with you.

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1: If you're up late with us, you'll want to follow us on Instagram, too. At After Midnight Granger Smith. Late night stories, artist hangouts, and a whole lot of country life.

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1: A Texas 10-year-old is being called a hero after saving her little brother during a TikTok-style warhead challenge. Leah James and her brother Logan were recording when suddenly he started choking on candy. Without panicking, Leah jumped into action and performed the Heimlich maneuver, something that she had seen her parents do before. She cleared his airway and the whole thing was caught on video. Leah's quick thinking is now being recognized at an upcoming Lavon City Council meeting.
0: 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We want to hear your good news here on After Midnight. 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

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And I brought this up last hour, and I want to hear from you on this. 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
1: Hey, it's David. I'm from Greeley, Colorado. Just driving around on my patrol route. I'm a security guard. Love listening to the show, and thanks again.
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0: 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In Nashville news, the Ant-Man is in for Ann Hudson. Ant-Man, what do you got coming up?
1: Well, Granger, Ella Langley's biggest hit. We all know it. It actually is getting a hip-hop makeover and another spot in the top five. I'll tell you about it in Nashville news coming up next.

0: 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It's Ann Hudson.
1: Hey, it's the Ant-Man filling in for Ann Hudson on Nashville News, and we all know the song. We know it by heart. We know every single lyric. Ellen Langley's Choosing Texas. It's actually now helping Drake and Don Toliver climb the hip-hop charts. Their song, Solar Eclipse, borrows lyrics from Ella's hit and debuted at number 5 on the Billboard Hot 100. Ella's original, still sitting at number 2, just behind Taylor Swift's Patient Zero. And Parker McCollum, he surprised fans yesterday with a live acoustic album called Live from Sound City. It features stripped-down performances of 15 of his songs, and he released it without any advanced announcement. That's how you know you've made it. When you can drop an album, it's hugely successful, and you didn't even tell anybody you're doing it. I think that's cool for Parker.
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Hey, thank you for sharing Thursday here with me on After Midnight, y'all. Before you take off and get your day started, let me remind you, God is great and He is worthy of our praise. 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

0: Good morning, Charm City.
1: Yep, it's Thursday. I was just telling you that yesterday at like 3 o'clock, my phone starts dinging. And I'm like, what are you doing with my phone? Mm-hmm. She's like, well, these pre-sales just started and I signed you up on email so that you can get the notification.
0: So this is all about Zach Bryan, who's coming to M&T Bank Stadium.
1: I didn't even do any research on this.
0: Right.
1: So she tells me that he's coming to M&T Bank Stadium in May.
0: Mm-hmm.
1: And so I look at my phone and it's like, yep, sure enough. I just Googled it. Zach Bryan will perform at M&T Bank Stadium Tuesday, May 18th, 2027.
0: Oh, wow.
1: And so she goes, well, I just signed you up for all the pre-sales. And I'm like, oh, great, thanks. And so it, sure enough, it begins next Wednesday at 10 a.m. So I got all my notifications. Then my phone starts ringing and I'm like, who's calling? So all of her girlfriends are calling and they're planning out their concert schedule for next year already.
0: Wow, he's hitting all the big stadiums.
1: Yeah.
0: Did you see this?
1: Yeah, I mean, I didn't look at his whole tour, but he's coming here. So,
0: well, he's waiting for the NFL season to end and he wants to hit. Yeah, so he's going to Minneapolis in April, Indianapolis in May 1st. So he's playing home of the Colts. Uh-huh. Then he's going to Lambeau to play the home of the Packers on May 4th. He'll probably do the Lambeau leap. Then May 8th, he's going to Soldier Field, home of the Bears. Gosh. Then he's going to MetLife, home of the, isn't that the Giants and the Jets?
1: Yes.
0: May 14th, he's doing two shows at MetLife. So before you know it, you'll be roped into going to New York or New Jersey to probably see a show.
1: Hold on. There has to be boundaries here because
0: you're the one that started this because you love running around to shows.
1: She told me that she also needs to go to Luke Combs' show and she wants to see Treaty Oak. And I'm like, okay, well, hold on. Luke Combs is April 20th. See, I now know these dates off the top of my head.
0: Oh my gosh.
1: And she's like, it's April 24th. And I'm like, yeah, I know. I'm supposed to be in Tampa for Kenny. So I'm not
0: sure.
1: Oh
0: my goodness.
1: But
0: the itinerary that's going to have to be developed.
1: And so, but anyway, I guess, you know, I stressed out when buying the Morgan Wallen tickets for M&T Bank Stadium, and I can just see myself on Wednesday at 10 a.m.
0: Can I just suggest one thing? Somebody better talk to Mr. Dan and let him know that this is all coming because he's going to be like, we're buying what?
1: Yeah, I didn't quite go there yet. All right, out on the roadways, so far so good. Out on the top end of the Beltway from 95, heading up through Paring Parkway, and then on the west side stretch, 795 up toward 70. 83s are in the clear, and 795 looks good, too. I'm Candace Stolden, that's your traffic.
0: I'm trying to check really quick. What night of the week is May 18th?
1: Tuesday.
0: Tuesday?
1: On my calendar, yep.
0: Really?
1: So, looks
0: Tuesday
1: like
0: night concert
1: date, May 19th.
0: See, I think that's a risky date for him. Because, well, no, it's May, so the kids will be like, we're done with school anyway.
1: Yeah.
0: But they're in school still May 18th.
1: And they're still coming to see Zach.
0: On a Tuesday night. Yeah. They've got school Wednesday morning the 19th. If I'm a teacher, I'm like, guess when that exam's happening. May 19th, y'all.
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0: 93.1 WPOC. Good morning, Michael, Jay, and Candace at 529. So Mayor Brandon Scott of Baltimore talked about yesterday tearing down Harbor Place, the pavilions at Light and Pratt, even though the developer, I guess, is not ready to do that. Mm-hmm. And it has stirred up a lot of controversy. I totally get what he's saying, though, about, you know, they're not really doing anything with those buildings right now. Because aren't they both vacant? Or if there is anything in there, it's not much going on.
1: So I don't know, because I passed the other day and it said there was like a bar that was like open for pregame or something like that. And I was like, is that the only bar?
0: Well, I think they're trying to do makeshift type things in there until, you know, we get to the point where it is going to be torn down.
1: Right.
0: But I mean, I can remember, this certainly dates me, but I can certainly remember when I was really little. Imagine the smell of McCormick as you're coming down 83, mm-hmm. only it was in the Inner Harbor. Mm-hmm. It was right across from the corner at Light and Pratt, mm-hmm. as I remember. Or maybe it was down by that hotel, that brick hotel.
1: Yeah.
0: What is that hotel called? Like the Americana, or I can't think of the name of it. But I've stayed there, but it's been a long time. Mm-hmm. But it was right down, like halfway down the street towards the Science Center.
1: Right.
0: And I remember, like, the harbor itself was open. You could see the water from Light and Pratt more than you can now. Mm-hmm. And then they built those pavilions and it kind of blocks it off. You don't see it the same. But, you know, then I remember, I like blink and I can picture 1981, 1982, right in that, maybe 80 to 82, somewhere in there. When it opened, I was just getting started as a DJ on B104. And,
1: oh my gosh.
0: And B104 we broadcasted from the new Inner Harbor.
1: Okay.
0: And we tied into that. It was like part of the renaissance of Baltimore. You know, Baltimore's best, and Mayor Schaefer was playing trash ball and he was, you know, throwing garbage in the trash cans to get people to clean things up. And there was a real positive vibe. And then I remember Reagan came along and was like, well, hey, Baltimore's getting redeveloped. Let's put the aquarium in. And then they put that in. That was like in the early 80s. Mm-hmm. Afterwards, and you know, then it just one thing led to another and it snowballed. But then when Harbor East got developed, everybody forgot the Inner Harbor and it just went downhill. And so now there's this debate. Do they tear it down? Do they build something? So many people are saying that they

0: 101 WPOC. It is Throwback Thursday, October 15th. Dang, halfway through the month. At 5:40, we're going to have temps up to around 70 today, back into the 80s tomorrow, and then the cool down for the weekend with 50s Saturday and Sunday, but it's supposed to be gloriously sunny Saturday and Sunday. So,
1: all right. Well, I'm hosting Big Trunk or Treat on Friday, so I need the rain to
0: Friday, no rain. I'm just seeing clouds.
1: Okay.
0: On Friday.
1: I'll keep our eyes to that. Out on the roadway, so far, a decent ride on the top end of the Beltway. Just the volume that's building now from Hartford Road heading down through Towson, West Side Stretch. And then 795 so far, running without incident. Same deal out along the 83s. I'm Candace Stolden. That's your traffic.
0: Hey, maybe you heard our brief discussion about Harbor Place. You got a point of view. You want to say something about that? We're already getting some calls at 800-321-3693. 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

0: 93.1 WPOC. Are you all right?
1: Yeah, I'm reading some of the text.
0: Oh, okay. Well, let's go to roll call then.
2: Roll call.
3: Roll call.
2: Roll call.
0: They're coming in, and we want to hear from you this morning. We are getting a lot of interest about what's going on in our area. So we want to be here to tell you about it. Go ahead, Gannis.
1: Well, I was laughing at Lance because, you know, we've been talking about alarm clocks this week and how you wake up. And Lance says, good morning. I don't have to work until 8:30 tonight, so I turned off my alarm, but my brain woke me up. It needs to hear Michael J. and Candace.
0: Yes, Lance.
1: Thank you, Lance.
0: Lance is the man.
1: Always happy to have you here with us. Kathy in Cumberland says, just sprinting into the morning with WPOC. Oh, that's good. I like a sprint. Yeah, we went running yesterday, actually. That'll be a sight for you.
0: When is that going to be up? When is that going to be up, Ava?
3: It'll be up today.
1: Okay.
0: Yeah, we are working up a sweat, getting ready for the Baltimore Running Festival. As you know, Michael J. and Candace, we're going to be leading the running festival, right?
1: That would be a sight.
0: You can actually run, girl.
1: Oh,
0: I want to tell you something. You have good form. I was very impressed by Candace's running abilities yesterday.
1: All right. Angel says that she's a FedEx courier headed to the airport to get her day started. Robin is talking about Baltimore City. She said, I used to go to the Inner Harbor all the time. We used to play in the waterfalls down there.
0: Yeah.
1: Also, when I was in high school, I used to work at Lee's Ice Cream.
0: Oh, I remember that. Yeah.
1: Me too. Dan from Pasadena is heading to Fort Meade for a meeting. And then Tiffany, she says, I'm on my way to work. I listen to you guys almost every morning. And she works at Dunkin'. Grew up going to the Inner Harbor, and it was amazing.
0: Yeah, Tiffany, thank you. Morning, Michael J. and Candace. I missed the announcement about who won the CMA award. Well, Kendra, we would love to tell you that it was us, but I think we came in second place. Congratulations to Andy Summers in the morning on her station in Philadelphia.
1: Mm-hmm.
0: So
1: yes,
0: we'll get them next year.
1: All right, exactly. And then Bruce is saying, hey, happy Throwback Thursday. What was a song that you heard that made you a country fan? That's a good question.
0: For me, it was Randy Travis. Anything.
1: Really?
0: Anything from Randy Travis.
1: He says that his was Lucille. Some Kenny, but not Candace's Kenny.
0: Leave me. Hey, Robin, she grew up in Baltimore City and used to go down there like you were saying. We want to hear from you if you were a big fan of the Inner Harbor or you have comments about it. The mayor says that he wants to tear it down, even if the developers aren't ready.
4: I'm doing awesome. Good morning.
0: Hey. How are you doing? Who is this?
4: This is Angie from Manchester.
1: Hey, Angie.
4: Hey, good morning. Happy Friday Eve.
0: Yep, Friday Junior.
4: Yes, amen. I just wanted to say, I miss the harbor. I live in Manchester, and I remember going down there in the 80s and walking around and going into all the shops and getting something to eat and the fudgery, and it was so much fun and so interesting. So,
0: hey, I've got some fudge from the fudgery right here. I still have. You want to try it?
1: Oh, no, thank you. But that fudge was very good.
0: Yeah, it was.
1: Then they give out the samples after they made it, and I was like, oh, please,
0: give me
1: Mom,
0: some,
1: you get one too?
0: Give me some chocolate.
1: Yeah. South Bend side of the JFK. There is some emergency road work shutting down the right lane between Cold Spring Lane and Druid Park Lake Drive. They're hoping to wrap all of this up by Sunday, so it's going to be there for a while. 83, no problems through the Harrisburg Expressway. Top end of the Beltway looks good, and the West Side stretch as well. No issues out along 95 and 895, but of course, just a sheer volume. I'm Candace Dolan. That's your traffic.
0: 16 seconds to a great throwback that you're going to be singing along with here on Throwback Thursday. 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

0: Good morning. 6:03 with Michael J. and Candace in the morning. What's up on the brief in 3 minutes?
1: We have some good news about tolls in Maryland. What you need to know in the brief.
0: My ears are perking up.
1: Mm-hmm.
0: Tolls, you mean the Bay Bridge, the tunnels, the express lanes, all of it?
1: All of it.
0: Coming

0: The lovely Ella Langley on 93.1 WPOC. The alarm clock just went off. It's 6:06, and we're ready to get you into your Thursday morning here with Michael, Jay, and Candace.
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2: Baltimore Mayor Brandon Scott said he wants the Harbor Place pavilions torn down, regardless of whether the developer behind the reimagining is ready to build. The mayor says the buildings have to go. MCB Real Estate, the Baltimore-based firm that bought Harbor Place out of receivership, is securing financing for its redevelopment of the Inner Harbor area. Demolition was originally expected to take place this year. Governor Wes Moore has asked the Maryland Transportation Authority to pause any increases in tolls for the next year. The governor said the move will save Marylanders $50 million. MDTA said it will delay toll increases in 2027. A spokesperson said the MDTA will continue keeping Maryland's toll roads, bridges, and tunnels in a state of good repair.
0: All right, I wasn't cheering politically. I'm just cheering for not having to pay the toll.
2: As many as 9 businesses were burglarized Sunday night into Monday morning in Howard County. Investigators believe the burglaries are related and said each business was entered through a broken glass door or window. Some of the places affected include Pizza Bowley's on Oakland Mills Road, 108 Wine and Spirits on Clarksville Pike, and Village Liquors on Clarksville Pike. That is your brief.
0: So, in other words, we're still going to have the toll. They just won't increase the toll.
2: Correct, for the next year.
0: Oh, so I still have to pay the toll.
2: Yeah.
0: Oh, well.
2: Out on the roadways, we do have heavy traffic on the west side stretch of the Beltway. Out of Loops High from Liberty Road heading down towards Security Boulevard. And then on the top end, Hartford Road down through Towson. Emergency road work blocking the right lane, southbound side of the JFX between Cold Spring Lane and Druid Park Lake Drive. No problems to report out along that Harrisburg Expressway. And then 795 funneling down from Owings Mills heading up towards the Beltway. I'm Candace Stolden. That's your traffic.
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is Luke Bryan, not to be confused with Zach Bryan, who has announced big news for Baltimore. We will share all of the exciting details. Candace will even chime in because she went sleepless last night over it. The news next. Another

0: They're never going to be exes, according to Miranda Lambert here at 93.1 WPSC. Now, that was Lauren Elena singing, but Miranda Lambert celebrated yesterday her husband, Brendan McLaughlin's 35th birthday. And they said it was a, you know, great day together. She's 42, so, you know, she went younger. Mm-hmm. You like older gentlemen. Miranda likes the exact opposite.
1: My girlfriends were talking about their trip to Nashville, and they were like, we went to Miranda's ex's bar. And I'm like, you mean Blake Shelton?
0: Yeah.
2: DJ's Music City Minute. In 60 seconds, you gon' know like you on Music Row.
0: So happy birthday, Mr. Miranda Lambert, yesterday turning 35. Here's what else you need to know about. Zach Bryan announced a new tour yesterday. 23 shows across 19 football stadiums beginning April 28th. He's going to be at U.S. Bank Stadium in Minneapolis, but don't worry, you don't have to fly there to see him. He's going to Australia. Reason I say you don't have to worry about flying, he's coming here. Just one sec. But he doubled down with the announcement of his first in-depth memoir. Zach Bryan is calling it Young Manhood and Other Donatable Organs, alongside an EP bearing the same title. So here's what you need to know in Charm City. Zach Bryan is coming to M&T Bank Stadium May 18th. And for the ticket pre-sale info, we go to Fanatic Canvas.
1: Yeah, I found in my email, my daughter had already signed me up. So apparently the pre-sale tickets go on sale next Wednesday at 10 a.m.
0: And Candace will be in line. You're going to want to stay till the end of tonight's Thursday night football game between the Seahawks and the Broncos. I found out Lainey Wilson's Amazon Music Live set airs tonight after the game on Prime Video, Amazon Music, and Twitch. Now, the set will include several of her big hits, including the first live performance of her new single, Kind of Love It. She just came out with that. And finally, there are special moments, and then there are special moments. We told you yesterday about Rhett Akins, big country star in the 90s, getting inducted into the Grand Ole Opry. You know, Rhett is Thomas Rhett's father. Here's what makes it so special, and I wanted to add to the story we started yesterday. Thomas Rhett said, quote, "This is arguably the coolest thing that I've done in my career and the coolest thing I will get to do, to get to honor my dad, to get inducted into the Grand Ole Opry."
1: Oh, that's a sweet moment.
0: Brings tears, right? That is your Music City Minute.
1: All right, out on the roadways, we do have some emergency road work on the southbound side of the JFX. It's right between Cold Spring Lane and Druid Park Lake Drive. Right lane is closed there. They're hoping to finish all of this by Sunday, so expected to be there throughout the weekend. Heavy traffic on the outer loop side of the Beltway from Security Boulevard heading down towards 40, and then on the top end of the Beltway, Hartford Road heading up towards Towson. No issues out along the 83s, and then just the volume that continues to build through the tunnels. I'm Candace Stolten, that's your traffic.
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0: 101.1 WPOC. Can we give a ginormous shout out to one of our proud members of our Dirty Dozen, our original 12, one of the listeners who's been here right from the beginning. We want to recognize this morning, Bruce.
1: Yes.
0: Can we hear for Bruce?
1: Yeah, and that's because, you know, Bruce texts us most mornings and he's talking about his coffee run.
0: Right.
1: And things that are going on in his life. But today he brought up a really good point and he said, what was the song you heard that made you a country fan?
0: I think this is a really good question for Throwback Thursday. We just did George Strait. Maybe George is the man for you. Maybe there's another song. How about we give you the entire transmitter right now? We hand the keys to 93.1 WPOC over to you. And between now, for this segment, all right, up until about 6:50, we've got time to play that country song that made you a country fan.
1: Well, Jim from Essex just texted us and he said, is today still Throwback Thursday? If so, can you guys play some Garth Brooks? He was saying Standing Outside the Fire.
0: That's a good one.
1: Mm-hmm.
0: Well, maybe let's start with that then.
1: Okay, and we'll kick it off that way.
0: I was going to say we could start with Candace's, but you don't mind if Jim jumps to the top.
1: Jim, you take the mic here.
0: All right, Jim, 93.1 WPOC.

0: 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Throwback Thursday, and we're giving you the chance to play the song that made you a country fan. Jim says it was Standing Outside the Fire from Garth Brooks. Now, let me ask you, Candace, because you're a recent convert when it comes to working in country radio. You've just been officially with us since April 1st, this past April 1st.
1: Right.
0: And, you know, 6-7 months of the Michael, Jay, and Candace thing going on here. But you were a country fan before joining us.
1: Yeah. Right? I think for me, the song was Amazed by Lone Star.
0: And tell me why.
1: Well, it came out in 1999. So I was a freshman in high school and I was at that, you know, that like hopeless place. I'm like, where's my life going? What am I going to do? And then I just thought to myself, I'm like, that's the song that I want at my wedding. Wouldn't it be so great if that was my fairy tale in life? Somehow I'll get there. So here it is. It was at my wedding.

0: 93.1 WPOC. We're getting so many calls here this morning. We just talked to a very lovely lady from England. We'll get to her in a second. Cindy from the Eastern Shore just texted and said that was her wedding song. Also, Candace. So there you go. Hey, good morning. Michael J. And oh, look at this. Michael J. and Candace. For me, it was I'm That Kind of Girl from Patti Lovelace.
1: Oh, that's a good one. All right. A lot of other texts rolling in. I want to go through a few of them. Somebody said, mine was Crash My Party by Luke Bryan. Listened to it through shared earbuds in eighth grade because my friend had more music than I did. That was a good one. Let's see. Somebody said, when I was a young kid, that I started liking country music. Toby Keith. All I Want to Talk About Me was the song for me.
0: I love that song. Mm-hmm. There's so many. Let me see what else.
1: Randy Travis and Forever and Ever Amen was my country song that got me hooked in the late 80s and 90s, says Susan.
0: Who else? We got a lot of good ones.
1: Grew up with my mom blasting.
0: Oh, here's a good one.
1: Okay.
0: I got a good one. So because for me, it was really Alan Jackson. All right. Uh-huh. You know, I got into country radio in the 90s. It was 94. And Alan Jackson had so many good songs. That was when he had, let's see, I'm trying to think. Gone Country was really big in 94. What else did he have? Wait a minute. I'm trying to type. And
1: so Alan Jackson is the one who really got you into country?
0: Yeah, it did. And I'm trying to pull up, if I can get it, Chattahoochee. Uh-huh. Because we got a couple of requests for that one.
1: We did. Yeah, that texter was just saying, I grew up with my mom blasting Chattahoochee, and that's how I became a country music fan.
0: Well, here we go for you. 93.1 WPOC.

0: right, a big shout out to anyone headed to a bike week celebration, because we're getting texts this morning. We got some riders on their bikes, which when you say bike and you're not a motorcycle rider, you're like, what are you talking about? We're talking about motorcycles. They call them bikes if you're a biker.
1: They said that they're almost to Daytona and they're listening to us on the iHeartRadio app.
0: Oh, that is very cool. Two wheels down. So there's the Lone Star Rally going on in November in Galveston. There's the Thunder Beach Fall Motorcycle Rally going on starting on the 21st in Panama City Beach. And then you said there's Biketoberfest.
1: Yes, Biketober Daytona Beach is happening right now, starting today.
0: To be on, I had a fat boy for a long time. A lot of people joke, is like, you are a fat boy. No, I rode a fat boy. But if I could get a new bike, I'd get a Street Glide. And I would be headed right now to Biketoberfest with you. But we've got traffic info to take care of.
1: Yeah, we do. All right, out on the roadway, southbound side of 95, there's a crash. It's right near Key Highway. 895 is certainly busy, but at least we don't have any incidents there to report as of right now. But it's heavy from Boston Street heading down towards the Harbor Tunnel. Out of loop side of the Beltway, you'll find that volume from 795 down towards Liberty Road, top end from White Marsh Boulevard heading up towards Providence Road. 83s are getting busy, but at least it's steady on the southbound side, taking it from Warren Road heading down towards 695. I'm Candace Stolden. That's your traffic.
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0: 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Candace, hard at work on the brief, coming up in 3 minutes.
1: We have some news about tolls in Maryland. What you need to know in the brief.
0: All right. Raise your hand if you have to pay a toll regularly. 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
1: People

0: 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Hey, it's 7:05. We're keeping you on time this morning.
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2: Baltimore Mayor Brandon Scott says he wants the Harbor Place pavilions torn down, regardless of whether the developer behind the reimagining is ready to build. The mayor says the buildings have to go. MCB Real Estate, the Baltimore-based firm that bought Harbor Place out of receivership, is securing financing for its redevelopment of the Inner Harbor area. Demolition was originally expected to take place this year. Governor Wes Moore has asked the Maryland Transportation Authority to pause any increases in tolls for the next year. The governor said the move would save Marylanders $50 million. MDTA said it will delay toll increases in 2027. A spokesperson said the MDTA will continue keeping Maryland's toll roads, bridges, and tunnels in a state of good repair. As many as 9 businesses were burglarized Sunday night into Monday morning in Howard County. Investigators believe the burglaries are related and said each business was entered through a broken glass door or window. Some of the places affected include Pizza Bolli's on Oakland Mills Road, 108 Wine and Spirits on Clarksville Pike, and Village Liquors on Clarksville Pike. That is your brief. As far as the roadways are concerned, we do have an accident on the south end side of 95 right near Key Highway. It is going to be heavy leading down towards this scene. Also, disabled vehicle that you'll find on Eastern Boulevard right at Wilson Point Road. Same deal, another disabled vehicle on the Interloop side of the Beltway between Charles Street and York Road. Outer Loop is still running heavy from 795 heading up towards 40. And then you are going to find eastbound 70 slow from 29 approaching the Beltway. I'm Candace Stolten. That's your traffic.
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WPOC, Michael J. and Candace in the morning. We have Michael J.'s Music City Minute coming up next. And we're going to give you the very latest on a man who is carrying on Toby Keith's legend. You got to hear it.

0: on Music Row.
1: So there's a guy named Mike Sugg. All right. He is a Toby Keith tribute artist, and he's bringing his American Ride show to someplace near you soon, the way it looks. He started this thing 13 years ago. He was named the Tribute Artist of the Year, Candace, in 2024. Mike Sugg's career as a tribute artist began unexpectedly after buying a cowboy hat in Colorado and being mistaken for Toby Keith. People are like, are you Toby?
2: Wow.
1: He looks so much like him. Despite owning a construction company, he has now created this new revenue stream for himself. And they've been doing it for like 6 years, the Sugg's American Ride Band. We got to get him to come to Baltimore to play a show. He's out there touring all over the place.
2: Give him a call.
1: People are loving him. Miranda Lambert celebrated her husband's special day with a little love. Plenty of candid moments from their life together. Miranda, 42, marked her husband's, Brandon's, 35th birthday yesterday with a sweet Instagram post featuring photos and videos of the birthday boy enjoying some of his favorite things. Zach Bryan announced big news yesterday. 23 shows in 19 stadiums, including M&T Bank Stadium on May 18th. Just ask Candace for the ticket presale info because she's all over it.
2: Because my daughter signed me up for everything and anything. I'm getting all these notifications. So the artist presale is next Wednesday, 10 a.m. for Zach Bryan.
1: And that is Zach Bryan, not Luke Bryan, not Luke Combs, no, and not Zach Brown. It seems like we've got three names going for all the country stars.
2: Right.
1: So find out more about that, but that is your Music City Minute.
2: Out on the roadways, we do have a crash on the southbound side of 95. It's right near Key Highway. There's also an accident on the inner loop side of the Beltway. It's going to be right near 295, and it is stop and go from the Route 2 spur heading up towards the scene. In Baltimore County, there is an accident, and it is completely shutting down York Road. That's between the Timonium Road and Pedonia Road stretch. York Road shut down in both directions. 83 is seeing that bailout traffic there, and now Falls Road is going to start to see some heavier volume as well, so certainly keep that in mind. Also, some emergency road work southbound side of the JFX between Cold Spring Lane and Druid Park Lake Drive. It's stop and go from Northern Parkway. No issues out along Charles Street, just of course the heavy volume. I'm Candace Dold, and that's your traffic.
1: And you expect York Road to be shut down for
2: quite some time.
1: Yes, so don't expect that to open up anytime soon.
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0: So it's Throwback Thursday here, and we are giving you the chance to tell us about the song that made you a country fan. And Sharon, take it away.
1: It's just a really nice song, and I really enjoy hearing it and hearing the story behind it and how it came full circle.
0: Well, the song that she says turned her into a country fan is Three Wooden Crosses. Remember Randy Travis this?

0: and everything that you need to know. And they, in fact, start tomorrow. Actually, today's Thursday, this morning at 10 a.m. Is when they start.
1: And Saturday is certainly when you got to be aware before you go anywhere near the city of Baltimore, if you were thinking about it. And so in honor of the Baltimore Running Festival, you know, me being a marathoner myself and Candace being a runner, the two of us, we're all pros at running. We'll get up and do a 10K and then we'll come to work and then we'll leave and we'll go do another 5K. And then Candace, you'll do a 20K.
0: Let me clarify this here. I do a 10K racing after my kids. That's about the max of my running. Okay. I ran cross country 1 year in high school and I was like, never again.
1: Well, Candace thinks she's better than me in everything.
0: We had
1: our crab claw crawling competition.
0: Right. And I didn't think I could win the crab race.
1: She cheated twice.
0: What?
1: But no, you got this head start. I know.
0: Yeah, because you're a foot and a half taller than I am. I can bring the facts.
1: So she beat me at crab crawling. So we decided to have a race yesterday. It has all been documented. And I have to say, I'm going to spoil right now. Spoiler alert. I beat you, Candace. Fair and well, maybe not fair, beat you. And you have got to see the video. Michael J. and Candace, before the Baltimore Running Festival, we've got the Country Running Festival.
0: I hope nobody ever has to run against you.
1: Michael J. and Candace in the morning, you've got to see it everywhere. Why?

0: just remembering the good old days on a throwback Thursday with you. You got a throwback you love. 77962 is our text number. Start with hey or hi. Candace, here's a good one from Blake Shelton.
1: All right.
0: You ready for the story of old?

0: There's Ole Red running, much like Michael Jay and Candace running for the Baltimore Running Festival. Of course,
1: to be clear, you didn't run.
0: No, I ran quite a race.
1: Yeah, on wheels.
0: No, don't give away any secrets yet. You got to go to Michael Jay and Candace on Facebook. And Ava, what a producer of this little episode. Just at the

0: I have to compliment my partner here, Candace. You run like a superhero. You do. Oh. And we've got the video to prove it. So the running festival is in town. Big shout out to everybody who's getting ready to run legit Saturday morning.
1: Yeah, I was saying, like, in the 4 o'clock hour this morning, I'm coming down New York Road, and there's this lady who has all these lights blinking, and I'm like, what's going on? I'm like, I bet you she's training for the running festival.
0: So we wanted to show, once and for all, who is the fastest runner on the Michael J. and Candace Morning Show here at 93.1 WPOC. And it's clear that I won the race. There's no doubt about it. I was at the finish line, Candace, waiting for you. I'm looking at my watch. I'm like, where is she? Is she going to make it?
1: Right.
0: And what Ava, you didn't capture is the fact that I did at least 4 loops around the traffic circle.
2: For the video's sake, yes, we were in the traffic circle for probably 10 minutes, but
1: to be clear, I called Ava after this whole video shoot took place. I was like, hey, just want to make sure you got everything you need. We're good, right? She goes, Candace, I just had to stand in the middle of the traffic circle and film Michael going around like 4 different times, peeling out here and there.
0: Hey, I just noticed something. I'm watching this video again at Michael J. and Candace in the Morning on Facebook, Instagram, TikTok, Zillow. It's everywhere, isn't it?
2: On Zillow.
0: Yeah, it's on Zillow. I think I should get paid extra because I revealed some skin. I look at that. I see belly button.
1: And let me say that yesterday,
2: he charges extra for that.
1: I turned to my 16-year-old daughter and I said, hey, you like the videos that I do at work, right? Because I said the running joke is like, how quickly will you call me and tell me that I'm awkward? Right. And she goes, yeah, I gave up on watching those now, Mom.
2: Well, Gianna, you're not going to like this one then.
1: Just please keep scrolling, babe.
0: This might be the best video that I think has ever been done. Ava, you might win an award for this.
1: Okay.
2: Oh, why thank you.
0: Yeah. And there's one portion in the video where I'm making a right-hand turn near the finish line. I was worried it was actually going to run over Candace.
2: I was as well.
0: That's all I can say. You got to see this video.
1: Well, I'm here to tell the story. All right. Out on the roadways, we do have York Road completely shut down between Timonium Road and Pedonia Road. And they're thinking that it's going to be shut down for an extended period of time. So you need to stick with the alternate route. 83, I've been checking out the cameras there. Yeah, it's running heavy from Shawan Road heading down towards Warren and eventually all the way up towards the Beltway. Also, Falls Road, seeing that bailout traffic as well. You need the extra time today if you are traveling in that area. A crash on the inner loop side of the Beltway. They're clearing it out right near 295. It is slow from the Route 2 spur. Out along the southbound side of 95, right at Key Highway, there's an accident. They moved it off to the shoulder. It is heavy on 895, seeing the bailout volume there. And then northbound side of 97, slow from 648, heading up towards 695. I'm Candace Stold, and that's your traffic.
0: You double started at the beginning of the race, too. You were going to call offsides in football.
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13: The most daggum positivity anyone can handle this early.
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0: apparently the Academy Awards wants to nominate us for our running festival video. They say best running video ever. They're going to have a whole new category. Michael J.
1: I don't think that they would want to be behind cheaters.
0: Michael J. and Candace in the morning on Facebook. We've got Candace's brief next. What are you featuring next time?
1: Well, we have some news about tolls in Maryland. What you need to know in the brief.
0: But first, Morgan Wall.

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2: Baltimore Mayor Brandon Scott said he wants the Harbor Place pavilions torn down, regardless of whether the developer behind the reimagining is ready to build. MCBE Real Estate, the Baltimore-based firm that bought Harbor Place out of receivership, is securing financing for its redevelopment of the Inner Harbor area. Demolition was originally expected to take place this year. Governor Wes Moore has asked the Maryland Transportation Authority to pause any increases in tolls for the next year. The governor said the move would save Marylanders $50 million. MDTA said it will delay toll increases in 2027. A spokesperson said the MDTA will continue keeping Maryland's toll roads, bridges, and tunnels in a state of good repair. As many as 9 businesses were burglarized Sunday night into Monday morning in Howard County. Investigators believe the burglaries are related and said each business was entered through a broken glass door or window. Some of the places affected include Pizza Bowley's on Oakland Mills Road, 108 Wine and Spirits on Clarksville Pike, and Village Liquors on Clarksville Pike. That is your Brief. Out on the roadways, we've had some big-time trouble out along York Road in Baltimore County. It is completely shut down between Timonium Road and Pedonia Road in both directions. As far as the alternate, you could always use 83. Of course, that's extremely heavy coming on the pike from Shawan Road, heading up towards Warren, and we are seeing that bailout volume out along Falls Road as well. We did have an accident on the southbound side of 95 right at Key Highway. That one has been cleared, but the delays linger moving down through the Fort McHenry Tunnel, and of course, out along 895 scooting through the Harbor Tunnel. Southbound side of the JFX, you will find some emergency road work. That's going to be right between Cold Spring Lane and Druid Park Lake Drive. Right lane is blocked. It's stop and go from Ruxton Road. I would stick with Charles Street as the alternate. I'm Candace Dolan. That's your traffic.
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We've got Michael J's Music City Minute 3 minutes away. Let me remind you, Kenny Chesney concert tickets are on the way shortly, right after 8:30. 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

0: Michael J's Music City Minute. What's happening in country music is happening in Michael J's Music City Minute. 93.1 WPOC.
1: All right, here's what's going on in country music. Halloween is coming up 2 weeks from Saturday. Michael J and Candace are going to lead a haunted experience, which you're going to find out more about on the 23rd. But for right now, the discussion is on our costumes, because everyone at this event will be in costume. We have decided to go as Kenny Chesney and Megan Maroney.
2: And Ava is going as...
1: the dog?
2: No, no, not Boots. Ava is going...
3: I'm
2: going
3: to be Ella Langley, of course.
1: Okay, now here's the dilemma. Ava has brown hair, so you already got Ella nailed.
2: You got to get the bang.
1: I've already got the muscular physique of Kenny Chesney.
2: Right. I got it nailed. Right.
1: Yeah. Now, the problem is...
2: Hold on. Can I just say one thing?
1: What?
2: You wore the hat the other day.
1: Yeah.
2: That, you know, to look like Kenny.
1: Uh-huh.
2: And Dan goes, why is Michael wearing a girl's hat? It's Ava's. He was trying to look like Kenny.
1: I'm going to go with my rockin' black hat, though, for the actual Kenny.
2: For Kenny.
1: You know, but you've got to get your hair did.
2: Yeah, for Megan.
1: Yeah.
2: See, I got to get it higher, closer to God.
1: Yeah. So that's the first story. That's the first story that's going on for Michael J's Music City Minute. We're running out of time. Here's the big story. Zach Bryan announces a new tour, 23 shows across 19 stadiums, including M&T Bank Stadium. Yes, Zach Bryan is coming to Baltimore, girls. May 18th, the ticket presale. Candace?
2: Yeah, join me in the ticket presale. That's next Wednesday at 10 a.m.
1: Yeah, Candace will be first in line, so you're going to have to push her out of the way. When you see the back of her head, it may look like Megan Maroney's after she comes back from Daryl at the hair salon. Because Daryl's already been given marching orders. Make me look like Megan Maroney.
2: All right, out on the roadways, York Road, you're going to find a crash. It's right between Timonium Road and Fredonia Road. York Road is completely shut down, and we have no idea when it's going to open up. They're thinking it is an extended period of time. So you need to take an alternate route. 83 is really seeing that heavy volume at this point coming down the pike from Shawan Road. You could use Falls Road instead, but you just need the extra time today. As far as the Beltway, Adaloop side is running heavy from Liberty Road down towards 40, Top End, Hartford Road heading down through Towson. Northbound side of 895 is seeing the volume from Poteet Street heading up towards the Harbor Tunnel. 97 northbound side is heavy from 50 towards Farm Road. I'm Candace Dolden. That's your traffic.
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0: 93.1 WPOC, Michael, Jay, and Candace. There goes Lauren, Elena, and Chase Matthew. So we got this pair of Kenny Chesney tickets burning a hole in our pocket. We would love to give them away. And I want you to know there are so many eye rolls that happen behind the scenes every time I mention Kenny Chesney tickets, because Candace is like, I didn't get any Kenny Chesney tickets. I had to buy mine.
1: I'm very happy for all of our winners. that's the appropriate response.
0: That's what you say on the radio, but inside I know you're like, take me.
1: Well, anyway, the show is June 12th, and it's at Lincoln Financial Field.
0: Right.
1: We'd love to get you there. And it's real easy. You give us a call, you be the ninth caller, and you say, Kenny.
0: That's it. First thing out of your mouth. We haven't had anybody screwing up this week.
1: No, they've caught on.
0: Right. Repeat that. We only say it once.
1: 1-800-321-3693 now.
0: What's going to happen when we go to the telephone lines here in 2 minutes? 2 minutes. Cannot wait to find out who is paying attention.

0: 93.1 WPOC. Let's see what happens when we hit the line. Hello, Michael, Jane, Candace.
1: Kenny.
0: Couldn't fool him.
2: That was a good one. You caught on. What's your name? You can now talk.
0: Nick. So Nick is going. He's taking his wife.
2: Yeah.
0: And they're going to see Kenny Chesney, Candace.
2: But he said that they're going to get like a bus and go up. So it'll be me hanging off the back of the bus. Kenny,
0: right.
2: Or a bus.
0: Nick, this is for you. In fact, let me get him back on the air here. Hey, Nick, you and your... What is your wife's name?
1: Alyssa.
0: All right. For Nick and Alyssa...

0: So apparently we've got all the Milich boys from Whitehall, Maryland, listening. However, when one of the Miliches won, we asked him and he said, well, I was listening to another country station.
1: Yeah.
0: And then I happened to catch you guys on 93.1 WPOC.
1: Because we were giving away Kenny tickets. Yeah.
0: And so he's like, he called in and won.
1: So we asked him, now that he won, could we please convert him over like
0: none of this switching back and forth crap.
1: Yeah. So he said yes, that he would stay.
0: So now his brother just won. So Nick, I believe his name is. Nick, let me ask you. What can we do once and for all to get all four of you brothers listening to WPOC with Michael J. and Candace only first thing in the morning?
2: We can go back to Adrian Kenny.
1: Oh. Okay.
3: Well, look, if I find a ticket for that, I'm taking that one, okay?
0: All right, we're working on it. But
1: yeah, he said he would talk to the brothers.
0: Yeah. We want you, even if you're not a Milich, to get one more person today to give us a try tomorrow morning. Michael J. and Candace in the morning. We've got Kenny Chesney tickets again tomorrow right around 8:35-ish.
1: Yeah,
0: right in there.
1: He said that they were going to get a bus and go up to Philadelphia. Yeah. We could possibly catch a ride.
0: All right, I got a question. And we're going to carry this segment in after the 9 o'clock hour, but you can respond to it right now. I got a question for any parent listening who has been struggling with young kids earlier in the morning, getting them to school. Here are some of the challenges I know that my family we faced with our kids, and I'll bet maybe you relate to. Getting a kid out of bed in the morning can be difficult because for whatever reason, like, no, I don't want to wake up.
1: Or there's like that one class that they're like, I don't want to go to that today.
0: Right. So they lay in bed and you got to physically drag them out of bed sometimes.
1: Right.
0: That problem, or the other problem of getting them to wear whatever it is you're hoping they'll wear. And kids, especially around Halloween, will get obstinate. They're like, no, I'm not wearing that.
1: Mm-hmm.
0: And you'll go on and on. No, I'm not wearing those pants. I'm not putting on that blouse. I'm not whatever it is. Or is it something over breakfast? I'm not eating that.
1: Mm-hmm.
0: You cut the toast, you know, in half instead of in a triangle. Or you didn't butter it the right way. Or my eggs just touched my bacon. am I ringing any bells?
1: This is a daily conversation in our house.
0: So we simply want to hear, what is the drama, Mama? First thing in the morning, if you want to let us know, we'd really love to hear it. I think it would be fun to hear. You can text 77962 or you can call 800-321-3693. We'll hear those responses, I'm sure, after 9 this morning. Now at 8:51 traffic time.
1: All right, we do have a crash that is completely shutting down York Road between Timonium Road and Pedonia Road, and it is going to be closed for an extended period of time. You could always use 83 as the alternate route, but we are seeing the heavy volume there, or you could stick with Falls Road instead. Emergency road work on the southbound side of the JFX, that's right between Cold Spring Lane and Druid Park Lake Drive. Stop and go from Ruxton Road heading down towards the scene, and that's expected to be that right lane closed through Sunday, so keep that in mind this weekend as well. Stop and go on the northbound side of 295 right near Bush Street. Eastbound side of 70 is sluggish for about 2 miles. Patapsco River Bridge heading all the way down towards 695. And then on the southbound side of 95, you will find that volume through Howard County 100 up towards 32. I'm Candace Stolten. That's your traffic.
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0: in the morning happens to all of our families, especially trying to get kids to school on time. Mm-hmm. And if you've got a house full like Candace and you have to have your own school bus, you know, you have a lot of hurdles to hop over.
1: We like to call ourselves the drama mamas.
0: Yeah. So listen to what happened. Debbie is saying when she was a kid, she'll never forget how rough it was to get her sisters out of bed, and her mom would turn to her and say, "You need to help." So her one sister would just stay in bed, wouldn't want to get up. So you got a bucket of water?
2: I went in, got the mop bucket, filled it up with ice cold water, opened the door, and threw it at her.
1: Oh.
2: Got out of bed.
0: I bet she did.
2: And I ran.
0: Yeah, you ran. She ran.
2: And my youngest sister.
0: Right.
2: Same problem. My mom couldn't get her out of bed to go to school. So she called me on my way to work.
0: Right.
2: I'm swinging by my mom.
0: Uh-huh.
2: Go in the bedroom. Drag my sister out of bed, pajamas and all. Pick her slippers up. Drag her out the door. Throw her in my car. Drop her off at school.
0: You took her to school in her jammies?
2: More than once.
0: And did she go to school all day like that?
2: I don't know how. Evidently she did, or she had to walk home.
1: I mean, she went to school.
0: That's tough love. But according to Debbie, her sister got through the ninth grade as a result of a little tough love.
1: All credit to Debbie.
0: Yeah. You have any problems like that with your kids getting them to school in the morning, you can tell us about it. We love hearing stories here at 93.1 WPOC.
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0: For anyone trying to put together like a video compilation or, you know, anything that you're shooting for Instagram or on Facebook, that is a great song to use as a soundtrack.
1: Mm-hmm.
0: I hear Love and Life Again, and I hear, like, I see videos with that that just go through my mind. And I think that song is so well written, so well sung. You know, I give it up to Ella and to Miranda who made that happen.
1: And Rascal Flatts with My Wish, you could use that.
0: Yeah, you know, country music really plays to these, like, to videos. So if you are thinking about, for whatever reason, I mention it just because I won't get into the whole story, but a friend of mine did a video of her kids as a present for her husband, and it was so sweet.
1: It makes you think about those, you know, moments in life that you want to capture and what song would wrap around it.
0: Yeah.
1: And Ella's would.
0: And then I just think, man, our kids grow up so fast. It's amazing.
1: Says, don't blink.
0: Yeah. We're not going to blink. We're going to check on traffic. And then we're going right to your shot to win $1,000.
1: I think it's a good time to do so. All right. Out on the roadways, we still have York Road completely shut down between Timonium Road and Pedonia Road. You could always use 83. That's going to be heavier than usual, though. And then Falls Road instead. That's another option for you. Out in Anne Arundel County, we now have a broken water main. It's going to be on the northbound side of 648. It's right near Crane Highway. The right turn lane is blocked. They're hoping to have it fixed by 3 o'clock this afternoon, but it's certainly going to affect the commute throughout the day there. Out of Loops, out of the Beltway, that's heavy on the west side from Reisterstown Road, wrapping around the bend near 795 down towards Liberty Road. And then it does continue from 70 heading up towards 40. Southbound side of 895 is sluggish from Lombard Street down towards the Harbor Tunnel. And 95 is seeing the volume from Dundalk Avenue up towards Key Highway. Also in Howard County, you're going to find that volume on Route 100 right around 95. I'm Candace Dalton. That's your traffic.
0: We were talking about drama in the morning trying to get your kids to school.
1: Mm-hmm.
0: A few years ago, this is a texter. My daughter wouldn't get dressed for school, so I picked her up, I put her in the car in her underwear, and took her to school.
1: Oh.
0: We were already late, so I dressed her in the parking lot. She was screaming and cried the whole way to school.
1: Probably got a late slip that day.
0: Still have mornings. It takes her forever to get ready, but haven't had a morning she won't get dressed for me ever since.
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0: 93.1 WPOC. If you want a fun moment playing with your phone today, follow Michael J. and Candace in the morning on Facebook, Instagram. We just put our video up for the running festival, which starts on Saturday morning early.
1: To be clear, neither of us are avid runners.
0: Oh, I think we're both professional runners. Absolutely. Yeah. You'll see what we're talking about. Michael J. and Candace in the morning. Why would you say we're not professional runners? Look at us. We have the physique of an athlete.
1: You got in your car and tried to race me behind my back.
0: Okay. Well, I won.
1: Anyway.
0: Doesn't that count for anything?
1: You did not win. I need some
0: good news. Well, if you go to Michael J. and Candace in the morning, you'll see everything. And it is one of the funnier videos. Mm-hmm. I'll give you that.
1: Yeah. So the Baltimore Running Festival is, of course, taking place this weekend. And, you know, it's filled with incredible athletes chasing personal records, all sorts of amazing stories. But there are two runners who are chasing something even bigger.
0: What?
1: They're called the Charity Chasers, and they run to support mainly two organizations, American Serving Athletes and the Signal 13 Foundation. They try to pass by as many runners as they can bypass on the race this weekend.
0: Okay.
1: There's a Baltimore police detective. His name is Zachary Rutherford, and he's one of the Charity Chasers. He's really fast. He runs a 6-minute, 13-second mile.
0: I could beat that.
1: Yeah, okay. For every runner that he passes, Corgan Sports Enterprises is donating $2 to Signal 13.
0: Oh,
1: now,
0: okay.
1: If you're not aware of the foundation, Signal 13 Foundation started in Baltimore in the early 1980s, and it raises money to support active duty and civilian personnel of the Baltimore Police Department. By the way, last year, the two Charity Chasers raised more than $7,000.
0: Wow.
1: Just by passing by these runners.
0: Well, that's amazing.
1: $2 at a time.
0: But I would say that I could easily, like I beat you.
1: Yeah, in your car.
0: At Michael J. and Candace in the morning.

0: You know, I think it's funny how all these people with crab walking were like, oh, Candace got a little bit of a head start, even though Michael is a foot and a half taller, but whatever. He gets in his car. Oh, no problem.
1: Well, you know, you do what you got to do.
0: Right.
1: I won that race.
0: Kids, don't learn from him.
1: All right. Michael, Jane, Candace in the morning. If you haven't seen it yet, it's worth a click. Facebook, Instagram, and follow 93.1 WPOC as well, because we're going to follow you.
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0: 93.1 WPOC. Can I ask you ladies this question real quick? Oh, and you want to send a shout out?
1: I got a big shout out, yeah.
0: Do your shout out.
1: Okay. Michael at Growls in Mays Chapel. I met him yesterday. I asked him where I could find canned sodas and drinks, just like in the refrigerated section.
0: Right.
1: He goes, oh, honey, come over here with me. We go for a walk. I ask him how he's doing. He tells me that he's in his seventh decade. And anyway, he goes, make sure that you come back and check out with me. I said, okay. So I start to walk past and he goes, Candace, you're supposed to come over here. So I said, I'm right there. Got my milk. I'm on my way. He goes, so how's it working at 93.1 WPOC? I said, oh, it's been great. He goes, what's it like working with that Michael J? I said, oh, we have a fantastic time. Everything's going well. He said, well, I used to watch you on Fox 45, but now I'm really glad that you're over there at 93.1 WPOC. I said, well, I'm glad too. He goes, yep, listen every morning on my way to work into Growls. And so, Michael, this shout out is for you.
0: And if he doesn't happen to hear it, we want everyone who goes into the Growls at which location?
1: At Mays Chapel. Apparently, everybody's a fan because as I'm talking to him, people are walking out and they're like, bye, Michael. Bye. See you later. I'm like, who's Michael?
0: All right. We need to ask a favor.
1: Yeah.
0: Anyone who happens to catch this little brief conversation today, go into the Growls on... What is it?
1: It's right off of
0: it's on Pedonia.
1: Pedonia Road.
0: It's on Pedonia Road.
1: Leading right near Jennifer Road.
0: Right. Mm-hmm. It's right up from the pool club.
1: Yes.
0: From Pedonia. Go into that Growls today and specifically ask for Michael and tell him Michael J and Candace sent him a huge shout out.
1: And then at the end of it, he'll wrap up by saying, have a Growls day.
0: Sounds like a good employee.
1: Yes, exactly. All right. Out on the roadways, we do have York Road that remains shut down. It's right between Timonium Road and Pedonia Road. That is due to an accident there. No estimated time as to when they're going to have that back open. So we'll continue to check on it for you. But as far as Falls Road or even 83, no problems to report at this point. Broken Water Main, northbound side of 648. The right turn lane is blocked at Crane Highway in Anne Arundel County. They're hoping to have that cleared up by 3 o'clock this afternoon. And there is a crash on the southbound side of 95 at the Tidings Bridge. Two right lanes blocked. Stop and go from 222. I'm Candace Dolden. That's your traffic.
0: All right. Tomorrow morning, Michael J. and Candace here. We will be back with your Friday festivities.
1: Mm-hmm.
0: We will have Kenny Chesney in the flesh.
1: Yeah. Wait. No, we have tickets to go see Kenny Chesney in the flesh.
0: That's what I'm saying.
1: Okay.
0: Right around 8:30.
1: Mm-hmm.
0: We get in at 5 a.m. So regardless of what time you need to wake up to be on time to get your day started.
1: We'll be here.
0: We'll be here looking for you with a smile on.
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5: weather for Baltimore and surrounding areas. We're experiencing mostly cloudy conditions. You will have some peeps of sunshine. Overnight, we'll have more clouds. Today's high, 75 degrees. We'll dip to a low of 60 with a chance of rain overnight.
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yesterday's weather was so amazing. I hope you took advantage of it because today, you know, it's not going to be good. This weekend's supposed to be really cold, too. It's Parmalee. 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

0: 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Are you ready for Sunday? We're playing the Browns. The Ravens are. And we don't know. Lamar could be playing. There could be a big chance he's playing on Sunday. But if not, I have confidence that we're going to win anyways. Bailey Zimmerman and Blake Shelton are next on 93.1 WPOC.
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93.1 WPOC, today's best country. KFC made a designer-inspired pickle handbag. This is actually in the Netherlands. You cannot get that here in America. This thing looks ridiculous, too. It's Blake Shelton now.

0: Friday night being a date night, what's the worst first date you've ever been on?
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0: There's a first date idea.
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Today's best country. How would you like to win money? We're talking about the high-low jackpot. If you know what it is, your next chance to guess, literally coming up tomorrow morning with Michael J. and Candace at 7:10.

0: you are running in the Baltimore Running Festival on Saturday, it's going to be only a high around 56. It's going to be a little chilly. You might want to dress appropriately, but actually it may not be bad for running. At least you won't get overheated. Luke Bryan and Stella Lefty are coming up next on 93.1 WPOC.
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11: Weather for Baltimore and surrounding areas. We're experiencing mostly cloudy conditions. You will have some peeps of sunshine. Overnight, we'll have more clouds. Today's high, 75 degrees. We'll dip to a low of 60 with a chance of rain overnight.
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93.1 WPOC, today's best country. I'm Mike Klein in for Bob Delmont today. Okay, so this girl, Stella Lefty, is going to be at the Anthem on January 23rd. Here's Boston.

0: 93.1 WPOC. Do you know how to use your washing machine?
1: Yes, but not everyone does. A lot of people don't, so.
2: So it's saying like 1 in 5 adults leave home. They don't know how to use the washing machine, which is insane to me. And some admit to buying new clothes because they want to avoid washing, or they even spray like body spray.
1: Not the spraying deodorant part, but definitely like they would ask for help or wouldn't know what to do.
0: Wow.
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93.1 WPOC. Do you know what the high-low jackpot is? 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And if you get it right, you win all the money.

So this bride went viral over the weekend because her groom said the wrong name in their vows. So her name is Emma, and he called her Emily, which is her sister's name. Anyway, she did stay with him, even though everybody on social media said to drop him. She said the wedding was a 10 out of 10. 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

0: night being a date night, what's the worst first date you've ever been on?
1: 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Oh, and then at 8:30, we have tickets so you can go see Kenny Chesney in Philadelphia next summer.
0: There's a first date idea.
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93.1 WPOC. The Ravens are not in town again this weekend. They're going to be in Cleveland. And I think Lamar may play. We're going to find out more details the next day or so. Here's Cole Wetzel.

Remember when your parents said, "Do you want to dig ditches for the rest of your life?" Look at you now. Listen to this song, slapping in the cab of an excavator. Yeah. Life ain't too bad, is it?

0: Luke Combs on 93.1 WPOC, today's best country. Do you dress up your pet for Halloween? So listen to this. Lots of people, as a matter of fact, do this. So here are the top five costumes. Ghost is number 5, shark 4, 3 hot dog, 2 pumpkin, 1 dinosaur. I don't think I've ever seen a dinosaur. I've never seen that one. That's the most popular one, though. So there you go. Russell Dickerson and Tyler Hubbard are next on 93.1 WPOC.
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It's Mike Klein for Bob Delmont. Delmont's Diner is coming up next. If you want to hear something, you can jump on our Instagram at WPOC and send me a DM.

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This one's got a little kick to it. 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

93.1 WPOC, today's best country. Clearly, we're not doing any outdoor seating today. We're gonna keep it inside Del Monsteiner this afternoon. We're commercial free right now. I'm Mike Klein, in for Bob today. This is Thomas Rhett, WPOC.

0: 93.1 WPOC. Hi to Wendy hanging out right now in Middle River. Here's your Chase Rice. Eyes on You on Del Monte's Diner, WPOC.
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0: Friday night being a date night, what's the worst first date you've ever been on?
1: We'll talk about it tomorrow at 7:30. Oh, and then at 8:30, we have tickets so you can go see Kenny Chesney in Philadelphia next summer.
0: There's a first date idea.
1: 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Anyway, Michael J. and Candace in the morning, 93.1 WPO.

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93.1 WPOC. I'm Mike Klein in for Bob Del Monte today. Got to see these guys do this live before Morgan Wallen came on this summer. It's Brooks and Dunn and Neon Moon. When the sun

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93.1 WPOC, today's best country. I just want to say thank you so much for hanging out with us. I know you have a lot of choices in Baltimore, and I'm appreciating that you're choosing us today on WPOC. Here's Kenny Chesney now, and this is Young.

0: see today's best country, giving you more chance to win $1,000 with our piles of cash. That's coming up literally around 1:20. If you win the money, what are you going to do in Essex?
1: The first thing I'm going to do with my $1,000 is pay off some bills.
0: Oh, see, that's smart. I'm probably going to save it in case of an emergency. I'm being very, very responsible right now. Here's Brad Paisley and Carrie Underwood.

0: 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Hey, it's Mike Klein hanging out with you in for Bob Delmon today. Okay, would you live in a haunted house if it was cheaper to buy?
1: I would not because I'm afraid of ghosts, but my daughter would make me because she is all about ghosts.
0: Really?
1: Why? Are you buying a house?
0: No.
1: Are you debating?
0: 27% of Americans said they would live in a haunted house if it saved them money.
1: No, not me, but I think my daughter would force me to do it.
0: Well, don't tell her you can do it.
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That's what we do good at, right? Michael, Jay, and Candace have another chance for you to guess the high-low jackpot. If you get it right, tomorrow morning at 7, 10, 8, 10, or 9, 10, you win all of it.

0: 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What's the worst first date you've ever been on?
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0: Luke Combs, 93.1 WPOC, today's best country. He really cracks me up. So Luke Combs, he was literally on Facebook yesterday, and he says, come with me and get ready to go to the studio. You know, like he's some sort of big-time influencer. It was kind of funny. Anyways, he just said, all right, we're ready to go in. That was his whole get ready with me to go to the studio. We got some Morgan Wallen, Chris Young, and Kane Brown all next on WPOC. 93.
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0: Baltimore and surrounding areas. We're experiencing mostly cloudy conditions. You will have some peeps of sunshine. Overnight, we'll have more clouds. Today's high, 75 degrees. We'll dip to a low of 60 with a chance of rain overnight.
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1: 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I'm Mike Klein in for Bob Delmont today. So you're going to a wedding this weekend. Are you in it?
2: I am not, but I'm acting like I am.
1: Wait. What does that mean? Are you like going to all the events and stuff?
2: Oh, yes, sir, I am.
1: Wait, so are you going to the bachelorette party?
2: I went to the bachelor party and the bachelorette party.
1: Was there any shenanigans going on between any of the parties? Be honest.
2: No.
1: Oh, so that was boring then.
2: The guys do the typical bachelor party things, if you know what I'm saying.
1: Oh, yeah, I get what you're saying. All right.
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Lamar Jackson possibly has a chance to play in Sunday's game against the Browns. If not, I think we'll be do fine, though. 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

0: Friday night being a date night, what's the worst first date you've ever been on?
1: We'll talk about it tomorrow at 7:30. Oh, and then at 8:30, we have tickets so you can go see Kenny Chesney in Philadelphia next summer.
0: There's a first date idea.

0: 93.1 WPOC, today's best country. I'm Mike Klein in for Bob Delmont. We're just talking about this roller coaster. I'm so scared of roller coasters. Everybody's made fun of me for years. And then that guy died, like fell off the roller coaster at Six Flags in Georgia. That's insane. I'm never getting on a roller coaster. That's the end for me. You're never going to talk me into that. Morgan Wallen and Shelley Roll coming up next. 93.
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0: Friday night being a date night, what's the worst first date you've ever been on?
1: We'll talk about it tomorrow at 7:30. Oh, and then at 8:30, we have tickets so you can go see Kenny Chesney in Philadelphia next summer.
0: There's a first date idea.

0: Keep calm and carry on on 93.1 WPOC, today's best country. It's your girl Kelly Ford. Yeah, on a day like today, let's go ahead and dream about June 12th next summer. Kenny Chesney, Eric Church, Sheryl Crow, new guy, Graylin James, who's written a ton of Kenny stuff. He sings Water at a Wedding. It's going to be an amazing show. Tailgating, White Claws, it's going to be a blast, and you are going. Michael J. and Candace have one more pair of tickets tomorrow morning at 8:30. Don't miss out. It'll be a great Friday day maker heading into the weekend, knowing you got your Kenny tickets taken care of. From 93.1 WPOC with Michael J. and Candace.
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you happen to be doing Sober October, you can have a pumpkin beer if it's this new one from Athletic Brewing. It's non-alcoholic. There are two versions of it, Oktoberfest and Dark and Gordy. Yes, please. I love a pumpkin.

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3: Insurance companies often have a basic strategy: delay, deny, defend. Some try to grind you down, but they have another tremendous weapon, a software called Colossus. They know which attorneys are great and which are not so great. They know who is likely to take the last offer and who will take them by their scalp, kicking and screaming to trial. 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
15: Week 6 of the NFL schedule kicks off in Denver tonight as the Broncos entertain the Seahawks. Eagles quarterback Jalen Hurts will miss at least one game due to a blood clot in his calf that has moved since the team returned from London. On Sunday, the Panthers visit Philadelphia. Reportedly, the college football playoffs will expand to 24 teams. The Brewers look to sweep the Dodgers in L.A. tonight in a tied ALCS Game 3. The Guards and Rays are in progress in Cleveland. I'm Bill Arenda.
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0: tickets for June 12th. 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

0: gateway to your weekend and the Little Kelly Ford Show here on 93.1 WPOC. Wouldn't it be awesome to go into the weekend knowing you just had a little extra jingle jangle in your pocket? Well, we've got piles and piles of cash that we're trying to share with you, but you got to play the game to claim your cash to qualify. 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

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We got your tickets to the just-announced Zach Bryan show at M&T Stadium May 18th. 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

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It's Girl Dad.

sun-like fall out there today. Cloudy and much cooler. Tomorrow, jumping right back up to 82 with storms tomorrow night, then a very chilly weekend. Right now, it is 62 in Charm City at 93.1 WPOC.

0: Friday night being a date night, what's the worst first date you've ever been on?
1: We'll talk about it tomorrow at 7:30. Oh, and then at 8:30, we have tickets so you can go see Kenny Chesney in Philadelphia next summer.
0: There's a first date idea.
1: 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Anyway, Michael J. and Candace in the morning, 93.1 WBT.

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0: 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While the interstates are bumper to bumper, Kelly Ford is keeping it banger after banger on 93.1.

0: Today's best country and your all-time favorites like Summertime, Kenny Chesney on 93.1 WPOC. Last chance to score your tickets to Kenny's original Vibe Room tour with Eric Church with Sheryl Crow next summer, Lincoln Financial Field. Yeah, last chance this week anyway with Michael J. and Candace. They're going to hook you up with Kenny tickets tomorrow morning in the hot seat at 8:30. Then check it out next week. All next week, they've got tickets to the just-announced Zach Bryan show at M&T Stadium at 8:30. So just tuck that away. Save it for a rainy day. But for now, tomorrow, 8:30, it's Kenny Tickets on 93.1 WPOC.
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0: amazing for a second opinion on my HVAC after another larger company told me that our heat exchanger was cracked and that we needed a new HVAC system and shut ours down so we couldn't use it. Amazing sent a tech within hours and saved us tens of thousands of dollars because he was able to determine that our system's heat exchanger is fine. He was able to explain the steps he took to verify that my system is working and that there's no evidence of an issue with the heat exchanger. He even looked at the images from the other company and showed me how he could tell they were not from our system.
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10: Well, showers in the forecast for the rest of this Thursday afternoon with highs staying around 65. Cloudy tonight, low of 61. Tomorrow, warmer and windy with a high of 83 for your Friday and a chance of afternoon thunderstorms. I'm Dre Johnson with weather.
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We're rolling in it over here at 3.1 WPOC, today's best country. Got this hour's keyword drop in about 6:20.

0: Friday night being a date night, what's the worst first date you've ever been on?
1: We'll talk about it tomorrow at 7:30. Oh, and then at 8:30, we have tickets so you can go see Kenny Chesney in Philadelphia next summer.
0: There's a first date idea.
1: Probably no red flags there. Anyway, Michael J. and Candace in the morning, 93.1 WPOC.

Jelly and Lainey, Save Me on 93.1 WPOC, today's best country. But seriously, somebody save me from myself. I'm addicted. I'm hooked. What happened? It's your new girl, Kelly Ford. This is not a commercial for McDonald's. I was talking about this earlier. The Monopoly game is back. Have you ever played that? Okay. I am addicted. I just started this week. I already went to breakfast. Never go to McDonald's for breakfast. Rarely.

0: 31, free ice cream, a cone, and an apple pie. So I'm already winning. That's $5 right there. And for the first time ever, you know when you pull up to the drive-thru and they're like, would you like to order on the app? I'm like, done. Never have I said yes to that till now. Because you get these game pieces, then you scan them in the app and see what you want. Like, there's $1 million up for grabs. So, hey, again, I got a problem. Speaking of Mickey D's, here's a way to get more game pieces. I'll be getting a Boo Bucket. They're back. And they're so cool. They're Disney villain inspired. So, Cruella De Vil, Ursula the Sea Witch, who I was for last Halloween, Maleficent, Jafar, and Scar. Oh, you have no idea.
1: Ready.
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There's still time to use that keyword to our piles and piles of cash. This hour, it was dollar, D-O-L-L-A-R. Holla dollar bill, y'all, because you could win 1,000 of them just by entering that over at

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5: In NFL news, Eagles quarterback Jalen Hurts will miss at least one game due to a blood clot in his leg that has moved, forcing the team to put their signal caller on the shelf. Philly hosts Carolina on Sunday. The Guardians beat the Rays at home 3-2 in Game 3 of the ALCS, taking a 2-1 series lead. And the two-time defending champion Dodgers are trying to stave off elimination and avoid being swept by the Milwaukee Brewers at Chavez Ravine. I'm Bill Horrenda.
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He'll be at Lincoln Financial Field in April. 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
1: Welcome to the show. Coming up, George Burge is stopping by the studio. She only dances the cowboys. We'll talk about staying in shape while on the road and the hardest parts of touring. George Burge is coming up. Also, good news on the way. And tell me something good. Okay, let's go.
2: This is the Bobby.

0: Friday night being a date night, what's the worst first date you've ever been on?
1: We'll talk about it tomorrow at 7:30. Oh, and then at 8:30, we have tickets so you can go see Kenny Chesney in Philadelphia next summer.
0: There's a first date idea.
1: Probably no red flags there. Anyway, Michael J.

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1: George Burge.
2: George, good to see you, buddy.
3: Thank you so much for having me, man.
2: How you been?
3: Pretty damn good. Life has been good, man.
2: Are you working out more?
3: I'm trying. Yeah, I'm trying. I genetically was born just like a lanky dude, and so I'm trying to put a little size on. This is me trying.
2: What's normal height weight for George Burge?
3: I would say, man, after my... So, this is a longer story, but your first single that you work, you go visit every radio station, every club in America, and it's like you're going to dinner every night, and you're eating McDonald's on the road every day. So I got all the way up to like 6'2", 205. I got like pretty fluffy around like 23. Yeah. Fluffy. And then I cut it all the way back down to about 6'2", 170, and I'm about 6'2", 180 right now. Yeah.
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2: When you're on the road, what's the hardest? Is it hard to eat right? Hard to find time to work out? Or is it just hard to do everything because the schedule's totally off?
3: To be honest, I know, like, you know, we talk about the road being hard and grueling, but as things have gotten better on the career side, like, touring life has gotten a little bit easier too. It's we have catering at venues now, so there's like chicken breasts and steak and fish, whereas like Reed has been with me. Reed, my band leader over here, was my first hire in the band. We met at a coffee shop 2022, and it was a van and trailer, and we went out and we lived off of McDonald's and Chipotle like every single meal. That made it really hard to eat clean. Now we've got like tour bus, we've got weights and kettlebells and like a cable machine and catering and like, yeah, which is very embarrassing that I still have like a wildly average build, but we are working hard on it out there.
2: I only ask because I see the pictures. I see when you have your shirt off, I see little abs poking through.
3: Oh my gosh, man, poking through the fluff. I posted that. Eddie was giving me a hard time when I walked in.
2: Were you?
3: Shirtless
2: I was. Barbecue picture? I was like, yeah. Did the barbecue? Yeah.
4: I said, dude, you're breaking Instagram. Put your shirt back on.
3: I posted that as like an everyman picture. It's like, if I can
5: do it. Like, hey.
3: That was supposed to be like your dad bod, like your relatable dad bod pick for me.
5: Well, now I have to go look.
4: You'll like it, Amy.
3: Barbecue thirst trap. White boys, you're going to love my pictures.
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